0: down 301 phone. Rogers Drive under control, no hazards down. The alarm is less than trouble. Turn over to the key holder. Plane is clear.
1: Roger. Alarm placed in trouble. Turned over to the key holder. All units in service, 2006.

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EMS standby. Tell them to flash me to show me a message. That's my response. 17 Corb Road. 60 mail fall down the stairs. Show them dispatch on the Shoney MS. ALS Predator response, 17 Quorum Road, 60 mail fall on the stairs. Connecticut Avenue to Fairfield Avenue. Your tunnel is 2015.

0: 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It's going to be Building 3, Apartment D, David. 60 mil, fell one steps, got a head strike.
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One response, 33 Highland Terrace. It's going to be for a 98-year-old female for alarm activation. Repeating, and send you rescue medical service emails as needed on a Purdy. 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It'll be for a medical alarm activation for a fall. Time out 2019.

5, Silver Mine Road. It's actually going to be for a machine that caught fire within the building. We're feeding Seymour Fire and ambulance 95 Silver Mine Road for the machine that caught fire inside the structure. That'll be for a Zingo, that's 11, 13, 15, 16, Rescue 17, Truck 14, Utility 10, Utility 18, at 2022.

correction. Stormed ambulance respond on a priority 1 BLS 33 Derby Neck Road, southwest in Buckingham Road, for an 82-year-old female with a serious nasal hemorrhage. Repeating, storms ambulance respond on a priority 1 BLS 33 Derby Neck Road for an 82-year-old female with a severe nasal hemorrhage. Time now 20:24.

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Shelton Dispatcher near Shelton EMS. BLS priority response, 465 Bridgeport Avenue, the Walmart, in the pharmacy section for the assault of a 25-year-old female. Repeating, Shelton Dispatcher near Shelton EMS. BLS priority response, 465 Bridgeport Avenue, in the pharmacy for a 25-year-old female who was assaulted. Your timeout is 2026, cross streets of Bridgeport Avenue.

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1: AMS 4th call in town. ALS on a priority, 838 Bridgeport Ave at Longhorn. 28-year-old male near syncope. Repeating show on AMS 4th call in town. ALS on a priority, 838 Bridgeport Ave, 28-year-old male for the near syncope. Cross streets are a pair driving Armstrong Road, timeout 2028. Your 13.

0: 5 Victor 35 is delayed at the hospital waiting for a doctor for report. For Walmart, you're responding for the 25-year-old female who was assaulted with mace. Reporting no priority symptoms at this time, was maced in the face. That will be your discretion. If you want to, Roger, you can divert to Longhorn before I mutual aid for Walmart. Thirty-five.
1: We're leaving Bridgeport. Where do you want us? I'm not sure where 5 Victor 13 decided to go.
0: We're going to have you take in 465 Bridgeport Avenue. Correction. We're going to be taking 838 Bridgeport Avenue, Longhorn for the unconscious, joining Victor 13.

0: call in your district in Shelton, Priority 1, the Walmart, 465 Bridgeport Avenue. 25 female, assaulted. 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
1: Commander Seymour, SC4 is going to check with the employees, make sure we don't need EMS. I'll let you know in a second.

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1: 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It's a black SUV.
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2: We're trying to be super uncooperative here. We're trying to get a refusal, but refusing to give information. We'll try to make it up here, but I think we're going to be here for a bit.

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1: We can give it a shot. See how we make out. We're trying to figure out the logistics here.
0: Six there. Repeat the first task that didn't come through.
1: We'll try with car two and the other Tango unit, and we'll see how we make out.
0: We also have 332 responding direct.
1: Where is he?

0: 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Do what you need to do. We have plenty of help for that.
1: We're 99 and still trying.
0: EQAZ 670 to Sonia on the air. Squad 9, respond. Target 20 West Main Street. 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Requested by Arms Car 1. And Sonia, target 20 West Main Street. Assist with extricating a elderly female from between the rear and front seats of an SUV. She fell getting in the car. 2052.
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Derby Firestorm Ambulance. The motor vehicle accident, McConney by Roosevelt, two cars. One occupant complaining of neck pain, there are fluids down. McConney and Roosevelt, two car. One occupant with neck pain, fluids are down. Engine 12, 13, Kilo 18, and FD 10, 2202. And responding 2202, other unit going? D3 responding 2202, through the PD, one occupant.

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No extrication under one occupant. Seems disoriented. 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

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Also language barrier.

0: to Shawnee MS. BLS priority response, Route 8, northbound, 12 Alpha to 12 Bravo. Third party complaining northbound, low pain. Repeating, dispatch on the air, Shawnee MS. BLS priority response, respond to Route 8, northbound, 12 Alpha to 12 Bravo for the party complaining of abdominal pain.
1: Five Victor 60 responding.
0: Five Victor 60 responding.

301, respond to 12 North northbound for a medical assist, Route 8. Company 301, respond to Route 8, 12 northbound for a medical assist. Time out, 2220.

0: to Victor 6-0. Call comes in via the troop reporting. They're on scene at a party complaining of abdominal pain. It's going to be Route 8 southbound between 12 Alpha and 12 Bravo. Closer to 12 Bravo side.
1: Southbound between 12 Alpha and 12 Bravo. Good copy.
0: Northbound, sir. Northbound.

Mass Access Victor 60, maybe 12 Alpha off of Need. Or if you'd like to play it safe, you can take it from 11.

0: is on the Mesa 12B northbound.
1: Roger, 12-1, on scene.
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0: 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On a priority.
1: Received. 5 Victor 6 0. I'll show you around to Bridgeport on a stroke alert. We'll give them a heads up.

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0: 5, Victor 20.
1: 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Victor 60.
0: Arrival, Bridge 4.
1: 2257, thanks.
0: For command, Derby. Records have both vehicles. Keys being turned back over to the PD. All fires are going back to the service. I'll be in service, I'll report.
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Medic 3, EMS Charlie response, 1034 West River Street, cross of Wolf Harbor Road and Stone Manor Drive.

0: 1034 West River Street, 97 Johnson, for a focus ball, head laceration, question, DLS transport, take it on a priority.
1: Rescue Medical Service responded on priority 1 ALS 2525 Orchard Street, cross of South Street and Root Avenue for a 55-year-old female with chest pain. Repeating, arms. 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

Medic 1, EMS, Charlie response. 1034 West River Street, cross of Wolf Harbor Road and Stone Manor Drive.

FedEx 1, 1034 West River Street, in the 7th Avenue, requesting ALS unit, headlight duration, problem.

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Repeating, team Ryan will respond on a priority to 2929 Wood Street, 76-year-old female fall, and injury to the knee. Time now 2 minutes.

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Repeating, Stone's ambulance on a priority one 3737 Park Avenue for a 66-year-old male, difficulty breathing. 300 hours.

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Caller was unsure if it was a CO alarm or a fire alarm. No symptoms. Home has been evacuated.

5, you're responding with 3 and 701 on board. Closest hydrant's going to be Camelot and Barnhill Road. Your second one will be 271 Barnhill Road.

0: 351 on scene, 2.5 story wood, nothing showing. 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I'll take the command.
1: Receive 351, you're on scene, 2.5 story wood, nothing showing. You'll have the command.

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1: Received, command. 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
1: Off the air quarters, 450.

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No injuries.

Shalom to Session here, Shalom EMS, first call in town. BLS Summer Travel, 1001 Bridgeport Avenue, the Shelton Groves. U number 814, 77-year-old female on the EDP, APD on scene. Speaking Shalom to Session here, Shalom EMS, first call in town. BLS Summer Travel, 1001 Bridgeport Avenue, the Shelton Groves. Unit number 814, 77-year-old female on the mental health evaluation, EPD on scene. With cross streets of Route 8, southbound, exit 7, and Huntington Street. Your timeout is 6:35.

Victor 3-5 on the response. Just so you're aware, Griffin is on CT diversion to St. Bees.

Dispatch, 70 Woodlawn Avenue. And Sony Rescue Officers, the ambulance is near Party 1, 70 Woodlawn Avenue, Unit 67, 55-year-old female for chest pain. Repeating, and Sony Rescue Officers, the ambulance is needed, Party 1, 70 Woodlawn Avenue, Unit 67, for the 55-year-old female for chest pain. 10 now 651.

This is Shoshone EMS. ALS on a priority, first call in town, second call in town, 113 Blueberry Lane. 43-year-old male on the near sick of B with a heart problem. Being dispatched to Shoshone EMS. First, second call in town, ALS on a priority, 113 Blueberry Lane. For 73-year-old male on the near sick of B with a heart issue. Crushes at Mulberry Lane and Boys in Berry Lane, timeout 7:13.

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0: Roger, show an EMS standby. Dispatch, show an EMS. Second unit being requested at 113 Blueberry Lane, 73-year-old male. Assist with extrication. Being shown EMS. Second unit being requested, 113 Blueberry Lane. For extrication, crosses of Mulberry Lane. Boysenberry Lane, timeout, 729.

0: B. We're transporting one to St. C's on a priority ALS.
1: Very sweet.

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It's going to be for the mail party for Chastain. Repeating, respond 125 Water Street at the PD in the lobby. 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

22 Meadow Street. 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And sending rescue medical service ambulance is needed prior to 22 Meadow Street, near across of Cedar and Day. 74-year-old female, generalized weakness, unable to ambulate. Time now 909.

is yours running 22 Meadow Street. 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

0: 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Can be for a possible untimely. Parking lot cops, but it's repeating. 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
1: Hold
0: out. 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

On 63 Mohawk Avenue. It's going to be for a 76-year-old female, possible cellulitis of the leg. Repeating. Derby dispatch, storms, ambulance, respond on the party. 263 Mohawk Avenue, you have a cross of Mountain Street. 76-year-old female for possible cellulitis. 10-11-06 hours. D10, you're in route 63 Mohawk Ave for the possible cellulitis. 11-06.

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4, wind 3, engine 4, fire alarm, 80 Ocean Avenue, cross of Glenwood Avenue and Milford Point Road.

0: 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This call came in from the alarm company. The homeowner just called, says she has smoke in the basement. I'm going to upgrade this.
1: Car 4, she's... Thanks, and 4, son. Car 4 to Milford, if you can, center light, please.
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1: Car 4 is chief.
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Company 24, response to Helenville apartment, 91 Howe Ave, for a commercial fire alarm. 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

0: 469 scene, nothing shown from a two-story wood frame apartment building. Car 6 Wolf, Hob, command investigating.
1: Roger, car 6, has command investigating. 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

0: 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Under control, smoke from cooking in apartment 26. 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

Detailing EMS, first call in town, BLS normal travel, the 185 Canal Street, Marin River Walk Apartments, unit 2071, 26-year-old female, on the eval, repeating, Shelton EMS, first call in town, BLS normal travel, 185 Canal Street, Riverwalk Apartments, unit 2071, 26 female, on the eval, cross street to Riverside Drive to dead end, timeout, 1235.

0: 5 Victor 30.
1: 30, we're out.
0: Roger, going for a 26 female. She should be in unit 2071. Was involved in an MDA yesterday and is complaining about back pain and shoulder pain. Just for the eval.

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0: Received.

Dispatch, Party 2 Bills. Sunrise Mills, respond, Party 2 Bills, 94 West 4th Street, Unit H. 34-year-old female, Maxine, repeating, Derby Sunrise Mills, respond, Party 2 Bills, 94 West 4th Street, Unit H. 54-year-old female, Maxine, 1247.

0: 7. That'll be 94 West 4th Street, 94 West 4th Street, Unit H Hotel. Pretty 54-year-old female, neck and arm pain.
1: Great, Dave. Thank you.

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Be honest, Mrs.

for dispatch, 115 Mountain Road. Sandhills, Disney Priority 2, 116 Mountain Road. I'm going to be for the lift assist, 78-year-old female. Repeating, Seymour Ambulance, Sandhills, Disney Priority 2. It'll be 116 Mountain Road. It's across the Summit Drive and Van Wheeler Road. For the lift assist, 78-year-old.

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Be advised, there's a complete block on 4th Street between Marshall and Rockwood. Repeating, complete block, 4th Street, Marshall, between Marshall and Rockwood.

0: Sky Shawnee, Mass 7, calling town. BLS normal travel. Number 7, Laurelwood Drive, 69 female in the fall, shoulder injury. Repeating, Shelling MS, 2nd calling town, BLS normal travel. 7 Laurelwood Drive, 69 female, fall with a shoulder injury. Cross Street Long Hill Avenue to Longview Road, timeout 1307.
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This is Shawnee MS, they're calling town, ALS priority response, 61 Treeland Road, 50s male, possible CVA, repeating Shawnee MS, they're calling town, ALS on a priority, 61 Treeland Road, 50s male, possible CVA, cross streets are Mark Drive, Bronson Drive, timeout, 1311.

0: Roger, Victor 60, apparently second caller, possible CPR, PD en route. We have a CAD note that they needed to be notified as well.
1: That's CPR in progress.
0: Roger, my partner just took a second call. Sounds like a neighbor said that they were performing CPR.

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0: You can show us transporting one ALS on a priority to St. Eve, first stroke alert for a 50-year-old male.

Shelton Dispatch on the air, Shelton EMS, ALS priority response, 579 Howe Avenue, BH Care, second floor right, White Street and Worcester Street North, 66 female chest pain. Shelton EMS, ALS priority response, 579 Howe Avenue, BH Care, second floor to the right, it's going to be for the cardiac, 1340. Roger, Victor, sir, you're clear, Griffin and...

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0: 5 Victoria 3 5. 5 Victoria 3 5.
1: 3 5 is late now. We're going to be delayed on scene. Or, I'm sorry, delayed at the hospital for narc exchange.
0: Roger. Delayed for the narcs.

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0: Alrighty, you can show us back in service.
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PD on scene for the committal. Nelson unavailable.

on 3154 Birchwood Road. 64-year-old male with chest pain, repeating 3154 Birchwood Road, Crushy Stan Avenue, 64-year-old male with chest pain.

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0: 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Nothing's going, no evacuation. I'll be out as best we can have it again.
1: 501, you're on scene, no evacuation. They were advised to evacuate. You'll be out investigating. 1455.
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Roger.

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0: See if you can make access to the roof. See if there's any units up there.
1: You copy.
0: The lights now. We're investigating now. Command to Seymour. We're investigating a light smell. You drop all inbound units for priority 2.

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standby, number 6 Woodland Park. 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

Okay, we checked the store thoroughly. 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

0: 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To be 330 Merwin Ave, apartment Alpha 3. 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
1: 34 Delta.

0: fire an email to the response in the area of 728 Derby Avenue for the vehicle rollover. Assignment to be engine 13, engine 15, rescue 17, 1601.
1: Four 502 to the firehouse.
0: 3 2 5 0 2 to the firehouse.
1: 5 0 3 10 7.

receiving Seymour Fire from Omni and reporting a motor vehicle accident. Roll over. That'll be in the area of 728 Derby Avenue. And that'll be for 13, 15, and 16, 04.

0: 7-Eleven, Gus.
1: Responding with 4. What's the exact location? Is that up on Route 8 yet, or is it down on Derby Avenue?
0: FC2. It's right on Derby Avenue, FC2.
2: Okay, I'm getting one car rollover off the highway. Car's on its roof. I'm down to the steep salt shed. It's in the parking lot of the steep salt shed.
0: FC2, here on scene, confirming
1: you have
0: on
1: a search.
0: Here we have,
1: sometimes
0: at the salt center. Here
1: and there. 503 to FC2.

0: want you to hold on the street. 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
1: Daddy's parking lot. 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

0: Respondent of Hardy 2, 652 New Haven Avenue, McDonald's, in the parking lot, in a Honda Fit, 6-year-old female having pain in her arm. Repeating, driver dispatch is from ambulance, respondent of Hardy 2, 652 New Haven Avenue, at McDonald's, in the parking lot, Honda Fit, 6-year-old female, arm pain, 1660.
1: 10's in a route.
0: Here responding, McDonald's, 652 New Haven, in the parking lot, in a Honda Fit, 6-year-old female, arm pain, 1660.

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1: It's considered chain link fence on the back side of their thought cut.
0: Okay. They would also like to know if they need an immediate response.
1: I wouldn't say immediate, but they're, I need to fix this.
0: Roger, thank you.

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1: We're probably looking at about 40 feet of fence. They're going to have about 200 feet of wire guardrails. They're going to have to come off foot barrel up on Route 8, southbound, salt shed. That'll be immediate.
0: Received, is that exit 17?

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1: Victor 30.
0: Victor 30.
1: Again, Chosner.

0: All right, vehicle's on the record.
1: All fire systems are clear. That's mitigated. We have terminated.
2: Have been mitigated.
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2: 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Service is over.

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1: That's 10 Father Slimmy Drive, Holy Rosary Church.

Antonio, respond to search ambulance as needed. It's going to be Holy Rosary Church, 10 Father Salemi Drive, in the parking lot for the 76-year-old female on the phone. 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
1: You're responding 10 Father Salemi Drive, Holy Rosary Church, Priority 2, for the 76-year-old female on the phone.

This is Sean EMS, your second call on BLS Normal Travel, stage in the area of 140 Bridgeport Avenue, Machines Bakery, for the elderly male, possibly unconscious. 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Crossing Sir John to Sullivan, timeout 1714.

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1: 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They're also en route. Say 140 Bridgeport Avenue, got an elderly male passed out on his vehicle.
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0: This is 28 Silverdale Road for the seizures. Respond on a priority 120 Silver Hill Road. It's going to be for the 22-year-old male seizing. Repeating, Derby Dispatch, a storm's ambulance respond on a priority 120 Silver Hill Road. You have a cross of Hawthorne Avenue and Hull Street in Antonia for the 22-year-old male seizing. 1737.
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1: Address D10, you're responding. 28 Silver Hill Road. It's going to be for the 22 and mile. C-Sync, you have Zulu 2.

0: 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We are transporting the Griffin on a 3 ALS.
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for the hemorrhage.

second call, second ambulance needed, 171 Hawkins Street. Respond, second call, second ambulance is needed, respond on a priority 171 Hawkins Street for the groin pain, abnormal breathing, repeating, derivative special storms, ambulance, second call, second ambulance is needed, 171 Hawkins Street for the 71-year-old female, groin pain, possible hernia with abnormal breathing, time now 1748 hours.

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0: this road, quick cardiac arrest. Four ambulance, ambulance is needed on a party one response. 42 Davis Road.
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0: Sam.
1: Be taken as a medical.
0: Sam, for medic, 334 Holly Avenue for the state soldiers.

0: Desert Storms Ambulance, second call, second ambulance is needed to respond. 171 Hawkins Street. It's gonna be for a sick party, for anyone. Repeating during the Desert Storms Ambulance, second call, second ambulance is needed to respond. It's gonna be 171 Hawkins Street for the sick party, abnormal breathing, 1752.
1: FC4.
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0: Road to a possible motor vehicle accident. Repeating, see more sirens respond from the possible motor vehicle accident in the area 42 Davis Road at 1753 hours.
1: Radio.
0: I'm going to put it back. I'm going to put it back.

no fluids. You said no fire department? Down, negative fire department, 1755 for FS4.

0: And Sonia Respond says the ambulance is needed, mutual aid into Derby, 171 Hawkins Street for the 71-year-old female, groin pain, abnormal breathing. Repeating, and Sonia Respond says the ambulance is needed, mutual aid into Derby, 171 Hawkins Street. Derby for groin pain, abnormal breathing, time now 1756.
1: Bravo.

0: Bravo 10, correct?
1: Yeah.
0: Yes, thank you. 171 Hawkins Street in Derby. 71-year-old female complaining of groin pain, possible hernia, abnormal breathing. 1758, thank you.
2: Roger, Bowers, this is 01.
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3: 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Meet up with the Derby BLS car, 171 Hawkins Street for sick. About 1758. Caution to be East 9th Street and 9th Street.

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for engine 4, medic 3, 489 Bridgeport Avenue, unit 2, Bravo, for Tommy Gray. 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

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Cross of Baxter Lane and Settlers Ridge Road.

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Station 7. Cross of Solomon Hill Road and Zion Hill Road.

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0: 3, she's 35 in route. I've got Victor 30 responding as well.
1: Yeah, we can take it. You guys can stand down.
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0: Victor 38 here, gonna be going 89-year-old female, slip and fall on the third floor bathroom. Reported no injuries, lift assist.
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1: 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Do you happen to have an apartment number for us?
2: 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I don't have an apartment number. All I have is a third floor bathroom.
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Station 7. 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

10-4, engine 7. We got a single call from a driver going northbound on I-95. So he's spoken the area of North Street, between the North Street overpass and Walnut Street.

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Shell dispatch on your Shell EMS BLS priority response. Number 607 Howe Avenue, unit number 2, Maple Street and Brook Street, your crosses. 27-year-old female, maternity, patient's water broke. Shell dispatch on your Shell EMS BLS priority response. Number 607 Howe Avenue, unit number 2, Maple Street and Brook Street. It's going to be for the possible maternity. Time now, 1920.

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